0: 915's responding, ADL's down.
1: 915 respond. He's responding, Twin Oak Heritage Point, 228 Savannah Terrace Drive, room 173. The medical alarm for an 87-year-old female, no contact, entry information's in the notes.

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1: 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Medic 231, 8724, police on scene, advised proceed.

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0: Delay. Medic 211, you're responding. 3240 Janton Lane, for 75-year-old female, fall, minor skin tear on the arm.

0: 331 5914. You're responding 3485 South Point Prairie Road for an 82-year-old male, fall after losing his balance. Advice, he was bleeding from his dialysis fistula, but is no longer bleeding. No reported injuries.
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Paramedic 451, 9834, you're responding 1816 Westmore Drive for a 67-year-old female, fell at approximately 1530, injury to the hip, still on the ground. Patient weight, though.

Medic 111 here responding for Doe Valley Court. An 83-year-old female, knee pain and swelling, nausea from the pain. Patient did have a knee replacement surgery approximately a year ago.

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94-41, my 222 responding, area of Tompkins Street South Benton, we located behind the church, near the stairs, 63 on my difficulty breathing. And 84 responding, 92 Benton Pine Drive, smoke detector sounding, unencarved, the two-story residence, inevitable hazards, cars can be located outside.

74 responding, 6 Bunker Court, 87-year-old female, syringe bowel cold stress, has her seizures, currently conscious, however, patient was released from the hospital today.

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1: 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Units responding, 7 East Crestview Drive for a 70-year-old male, had a defibrillator placed on Friday, elevated blood pressure, heart racing. Patient should take baby aspirin, history of attack.

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1: 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Units responding, 5308 Cherry Blossom Drive, Building 5, Apartment 8, for 25-year-old female, menstrual cramps, in and out of consciousness, PD's enough.

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You're responding. Fort Zumwalt East, 601st Executive Avenue. A 16-year-old female, fall, obvious need of formality. Located in the cafeteria area. Someone will flag you down.

units responding, 12 Eagle View Court, 30-year-old male, epileptic, having a grand mal seizure. Has not had a grand mal in over 7 years. Seizure started at approximately 19:45.

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And Medicare 31. 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
0: Our AVL is not responding. We were at a hospital and are now available.
1: That's great. We'll have ideas available.

County Medic 231. 231 in service. 231. Medic 421 responding, 705 Norwood Terrace, 83 male, accidentally took too much blood pressure, heart medication.

0: 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Craig Brown, Buick, locked inside the car.
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0: Tommy, can you show me the 421 in route St. Joe's, Lake St. Louis?
1: Medic 421 in route St. Joe's, Lake St. Louis.

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JJ's Restaurant, 200 Portland Dumont Square. Same day as issues present, registered 60-year-old female, suicidal, unknown means. The patient is not aware. 911 was called. PD is in route.

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0: We can take that call for 241. 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
1: So you're responding close to 241. 241, you can disregard.

10-6-10 Medicator 1, you're responding. St. Peter's Post Acute, 5400 Executive Center Parkway from 328 for 68-year-old male, ultra-LOC, lethargic.

Units responding, 1300 Cinnamon Hills Drive. The 42-year-old female, feeling unwell, reported to be conscious, semi-alert. There's marijuana involved. Patient's vomiting.

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0: 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We take that transfer from 803 out of Barnes.
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0: 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One patient on the ground, PDM on scene. I'll have highway scene.
1: 9524 is on scene. One patient on the ground, two on scene. Thank you.
2: 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Transporting one to Barnes and Peters.
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0: 9467, you're responding for Wolverton Court for a 55-year-old female, multiple faintings tonight, now conscious and alert, dizzy, lightheaded. Patient did have surgery this morning. County Medic 451. 451, I said.
1: Yeah.
0: That's good.

Units responding, 14 picket fence court, for a 74-year-old female, shortness of breath. Patient did have a partial lung removal on April 8th. Clammy, they're requesting transport to St. Luke's.

Tango 1794-10, you're responding North 5th Street and Wood Street for approximately 30-year-old male found lying on the ground, bleeding from the head, unknown what caused this to happen. PD's en route. Patient is also intoxicated, lying in the roadway.

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No visible hazards. Advised to evacuate.

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No cardiac history, vascular issues in the legs.

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Abnormal breathing. 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

Medic 451, you're responding 103 Tiger Drive. For 86 was male, follows head injury, still on the floor.

Nikon 22, he was spotting 36 Christine Drive. For an 86-year-old female, fall with unknown injuries. 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
0: Like, the updated address is going to be 34 Christine Drive.
1: That's clear. 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

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For a 62-year-old female, saying she's having a panic attack and feels weird, shaking, abnormal breathing.

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1: That's clear. 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

at 211-9425. You're responding Rosen Park Gardens, 1221 Dimsick Road, apartment 308, for a 51-year-old male, shortness of breath. Use the front entrance.

2450, you're responding 2939 DeCamp Farm Trail. Team safety issues present for an 85-year-old male. Walked down into the basement and is now not able to get upstairs. The caller stated that he could be aggressive with responders and is usually aggressive with her. PD's in route with you.

Hey, Mr. Fine, Fort Williams Apartment, 1983 Hanley Road, Apartment 325. Approximately 69-year-old male. Reported to have fallen out of his chair, head injury, was not responding. PD is arriving on scene. Car is trying to get patient to the floor.

0: Medic 131, 9514, responding. 1720, Capri Corps, team safety issues present. PD is en route. 42 O'Mal, screaming and yelling in the background, saying he wants to jump out of the window. He's in the second story.
1: In contact. Electricity 2. 3:32. 3:32, your traffic is unreadable. 32. 32.

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Tina's responding, 23, three of those records. Caller stating they heard a loud explosion, unable to see any hazards, possible transformer blown. Cameron is showing approximately 87 customers without power in this area.

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0: Yeah. TV1 transport device. EMF.
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0: 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They did hear an explosion. We met with the homeowner that called. We're going to go investigate further.
1: That's clear. We're going to continue to north to see if there's anything this way.

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0: We do have a slight odor vector behind you. Behind these residences on the power line itself. We can't locate it, but...
1: That's clear, Osina. We've been basically chasing this line of power poles to the north and haven't found anything on the side.
0: That's clear. We have no hazards on

9630 and 9654 are going to be on board with 9630, 9654 on board 352. 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
0: We're going to be remaining on C08 and Amarin. You can have everybody else return.
1: That's clear. Waiting on team for Amarin. All road units can return. We did receive an additional call for a tree down on the lines on Veracruz.
0: That's clear. 9506, did you copy her, Travis?
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0: Additional information, the poll directly to the south of here is broken halfway on the ground with the wires.

Hey, 411, you're responding. 3216 Bedford Creek Lane for an 85-year-old male, followed by no reported injuries. Dementia patient, patient waits in the house.

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units responding. 375 highway double D for an 87-year-old female, right leg not moving, right arm weakness, slurred speech, history of 3 strokes. Symptoms started approximately 4:30 this morning.

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For a 58-year-old male, fall with back injury, reported conscious and alert.

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7154 is responding. 7155 Oak Stream Drive. Caller stating CO alarm in the bedroom is going off. 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

911 responding. Assist living at Meadowlands, 135 Meadowlands Estates Lane, room 121. 82-year-old female dementia patient, frozen turnover 9. Unable to get out, no obvious injuries, but she is complaining of leg pain.

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242 responding. Event Medical Resort, 5101 and 5th Parkway, Unit 162, A. Adam, 37-year-old male with an intubation, pulled his G2 out sometime on the 9th.

The entrance from 85 year old female, the largest, or the blood pressure. Please be on the third floor.

2431 9834 is running 2433 Forest Drive, Northern Springs Garden. Any man male, female, extremely weak, unable to get out of bed, has been in and out of work, not eating or drinking.

Medicare 11, you're responding to the sanitation services at 13 Mercer Park Drive. 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There's a 59-year-old male, depressed, crying, having suicidal ideations. Your BTH. Please, what are you? 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

0: Phoenix is running right to the eastbound in the air of the 215.
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0: one. 74 years now. And have chest pain prior to rear-ending a vehicle. 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PD's in route.

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0: Hey, Satina County. We contacted, and this is a false alarm. They're working on it.
1: Were you still responding, or are you returning to?
0: No, they're doing construction. Same alarm responded last night. We're going to remain in service and quarters.
1: That's gross. I'm in service.

Units responding, 517, Wooden Yoke Crossing, Crescent Cranes Bottom Road. 77-year-old male, originally reported as not breathing, now reported as conscious but not alert, shallow breathing, clammy and fever. Patient is on hospice. The family says that they're going to be taking him off of hospice soon.

12 and 98 15 on the Cedar Ridge Apartments at 70 Cedar Bluff Drive. It's going to be off of Prospect, apartment 20. We have a 69-year-old male having some chest pain. He's nauseous. He does have a history of a triple bypass. There is no aspirin available.

1361 responding to the Flint Travis County Justice Center at 301 North 2nd Street. We're going to go ahead and use the Monroe entrance. It's approximately 45 right now. We have to tell you as an ankle injury.

Unit 132, 96, 10, 95, 14, responding 14, Carpenter Drive, Cross of Mexico Road. 8-year-old female, difficulty breathing and speaking, clear me. Sitting at 77% on 2 liters of oxygen, heart rate 157, denying having any chest pain, history of COPD and CHF.

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0: I'm out with a motor vehicle accident involving a fully loaded school bus. It's going to be Highway 94 near Highway 61. I'm out with County PD. They just pulled up on it.
1: What is the PD of non-injury? Would you like medics response?
0: Stand by. I'm going to make contact with the officer.
1: Okay.

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1: Over for that.
2: Confirmed. This is non-injury. I'll be
1: in front. Non-injury in service. Would you have a number for this?
2: That's
1: 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Okay, show me.

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Welcome to 9615 Maryland 14-7 Community Living within a 5 shift of report. 52-year-old male with hydrobody paralysis, numbness in the face, unknown stroke history, symptoms began 8 a.m. located in the front lobby.

0: 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Meeting 9400, he's requesting an ambulance for a vehicle and to alert with.
1: Vehicle,
0: we're not sure. 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

0: Kennedy Medal 431, confirming your response.
1: County 431 is responding.
0: We're responding. 431, you're responding to 36, Pasha Court and Stone Meadows, Crescent View Pilot, and Nora. 423, you have a single seizure. He has not passed. He has a very minor facial laceration from his left.

11-7-24, responding to Virginia Living 500 Washington Circle, room 217. Please see main entrance for a 93-year-old female. Advise the front desk that she's in respiratory distress. Her legs are turning purple. History of CHF. Caller was not with the patient.

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1: 431.
0: 431 is just arriving at St. Joe's West with a patient, mileage 6.8. We're going to have to reassign that call.
1: 731, 6.8.

Mentioned the female working out influencer, Christian Miller, since her not giving to her having difficulty breathing and feels like she's dying, has just entered.

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2231 responding, the closing is here, 38 along McCoy Road, in the lower level, unit 8, a 97-year-old female altered IOP, mumbling, unable to keep her eyes open, symptoms started at 8:30.

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1: That's clear. We're in service. 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
0: That's clear. 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

I report everyone, number 15 responding. 15, Cedar Bend Lane, unit 10, for a 51-year-old male, chest pain, difficulty speaking between breaths. No aspirin, due to starting a new medication yesterday.

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0: 431 says for Friday 3, 431 can handle.
1: 431 says for Friday 3, 9015, clear the direction. Can you let it 411, 730?

Medical Emergency Responding around City Hall, 100 Northeast Street at the west entrance. 25-year-old male bent over and had sharp pains in his back. Laid down due to the pain, unable to get back up.

7241, 9542, responding to the access urgent care, 3909 Mexico Road, Unit 4. 65-year-old male came in with respiratory distress, having irregular heart rate and heart flutter.

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We're not concerned the patient's not breathing. She's a hospice patient. 11% left in left ventricle, history of stroke. She's 82 years old, female, COPD. I'm able to get her off the toilet. Can you do 9610? County 9610.

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0: 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I don't know, this is 51. 351. Priority 4. 351, priority 4, 1025.
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0: County Medic 411, is that St. Joe West? We're about to go in service. They can disregard me about this at your discretion.
1: That's clear. Thank you. And base 41's direction, we are unable to clear the move up until 411 is officially back in service. And we're 15 arriving, 412, 964, responding, 2019 arriving, 280 St. Orlando Drive, unit 226. Call is not with the patient. Advised the patient is actively passing, 83-year-old female, having terminal restlessness, anxiety, and agitation. She is breathing. Medic 451, 9639, unit 24, responding, 203 Rolling Rock Creek Drive in Brookshire Creek, crossing Mexico Road, 49 Road Mail, back abdominal and chest pains, clearness, tingling in his arm and head, no aspirin available.

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0: 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We're on scene.
1: 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I'm with you.
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121-9514 is running 318 McGavick Street. 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
1: 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Hey, 11-9-6-6-87-34 responding. Quick trip, 4750 Highway K King. PD is en route for a report of an unknown age male in an unknown vehicle behind the quick trip, unresponsive. Ninety-four fifty responding to 2750 Kettering Drive in Bradford Place for a 90-year-old female needing assistance in her vehicle.

Hey, 131, you're responding to me. 3100 Meadowpoint Drive, we're coming to the apartment. 3310. 70-year-old female, she's needing assistance back up to her apartment. The elevator is broken.

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1: 20 responding with medic 261 and 9448 to 125 Cole Boulevard, Unit O. 48-year-old female stated she fainted 3 times this morning and has continued difficulty breathing. She had heart surgery on April 14th. He is not with you.

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7475 responding, you know, with a 1st Capital Drive. I'm just responding with you. Hello. Stating the neighboring building is burning leaves and it's causing parents to complain due to kids not being able to go outside and play on the playground. No person contact at 801 First Capital.

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1: Make
0: a control button behind the resident. Homeowners will be extinguished. You're remaining on scene. PD can disregard the discretion.
1: That's clear. PD is currently in route to make contact with the reporting party. Would you ask them to continue for that, or will you be making contact?
0: We can make contact.
1: That's clear.

321-91 54, responding 73-43-72 Drive, Cross Penning Road. 6-year-old female started new blood pressure medication yesterday, now complaining of shakiness and shortness of breath. History of emphysema. No relief with inhaler.

Medic 1-3-2-9 and 6-6-4-9-1-14, West Running, 8-0-8, Bristol Valley Drive, Papa Mexico Road, 8-0, male chest pain, history of angina, have a pacemaker, ask for medical thoughts.

Medicare 51, I'm 630 responding to Sunshine Springs, 7275 Highway, and room 106. 84 year old female, haven't been doing well. Only awakens to external red, weakness on the left side, symptoms began approximately 12:15.

Medic 121, Medic 514 is running 951, whispering room slain. 85 with male CHF. Got dizzy and lowered himself to the ground, continuing difficulty breathing. One is running 7 Twilight Drive, crossing Mexico Road. 68-year-old female fell, transferring from her chair to bed. Non-injuries. Patient with a black and white 220.

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0: Delivery to GMM Pacific, just having River Gardens, 7068 South Avenue 364, Unit 720 B Boy, 79 year old male, issue test dropping, currently at 85.
1: Zero progress.
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0: All right, thanks, English. We'll handle that call on Buckingham Place, place 9150.
1: Okay.
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0: everyone, because this location was given improperly. This is actually going to be Arthur and Ethan near the 223. It's now going 231. You are recorded, Jessica.
1: Two forty-one clear. 10-4-35-33. 10-4-35-33. 231 responding. SMA Ethan near the 223. Is John seen about to proceed? Highway patrol is out with a 23-year-old male on the side of the highway having a mental breakdown.
2: 9-10, where's 231 coming from?
0: They're currently Executive Center Parkway and BJC Computer
2: Center. Yeah, they're bus access is off of Mid Rivers Mall. I'm on scene.
0: That's clear. 231 bus access into Mid Rivers Mall.
1: 231, that's clear.
2: Day 31, respond on the urgent.
1: Okay.

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0: Good vibe, this is a PD report from a passerby. They're on trip, either utility or phone lines. Would you say, I guess, the contact utility with the chance?

0: County, stand by for further from 934.
1: Clear, thank you. 231 arriving, TJ Maxx, 3851 Mexico Road, Crescent Road, Navy. 74-year-old Jimmy Abbey came to the end of the hour, located in the home department. Minor restoration of the forehead and the nose, please.

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0: 9834, looks like County PD did advise they're on scene. They are not power lines, looks like it's right in front of 17 at 36 South Point Prairie.

Medicaid is over time in New York, Union 1177 MD Road, Unit 237. Here's the back entrance for an 84-year-old male with a bloody nose. Received a rhinoplasty yesterday. Totally.

Medic 261, Ram 620, 435 responding at 733 North 3rd Street, Unit A, Adam. 57-year-old female, believe she's internally bleeding due to blood in her stool. Abnormal bleeding.

Medic 431-NE, 44 responding, NISC, 1 Innovation Circle, 32-year-old female, high heart rate, breathing at 174, complaining of being shaky, clammy, and pale in color, face or hands are numb, respond to the side door on the right-hand side.

0: 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Is it all clear up there?
1: Affirmative, I'm heading up.

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0: Medic 131-9680-9142 responding, Primary and Core Marine Drive. Two vehicle on the air, Great Adrian versus another gray truck. We are arriving on 242 to the shoulder, currently blocking. Relocating to the turning lane now.
1: Can you call Nate and let the officer know that we're going to be going to DePaul? He is further up the scene.
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No cardiac history. We did advise him to take an ibuprofen aspirin.

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Picture of CHF, pacemaker, and claiming a

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1: 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We're an 84-year-old male, light-headed, lethargic, slurred speech, sentence began approximately 9:30.

421-15 responding, come to South 1032, Pleasant Court. 29 male female came into the office, went unconscious momentarily. Staff unseen administered one dose of Narcan due to history of fentanyl overdose in the past. And then, if she has taken drugs today, but she is now awake and breathing, not alert.

0-0-4. 0-0-4. 0-0-4. 0-0-4. 0-0-4. 0-0-4. 0-0-4. 0-0-4. 0-0-4. 0-0-4. 0-0-4. 0-0-4. 0-0-4. 0-0-4. 0-0-4. 0-0-4. 0-0-4. 0-0-4. 0-0-4. 0-0-4. 0-0-4. 0-0-4. 0-0-4. 0-0-4. 0-0-4. 0-0-4. 0-0-4. 0-0-4. 0-0-4. 0-0-4. 0-0-4. 0-0-4. 0-0-4. 0-0-4. 0-0-4. 0-0-4. 0-0-4. 0-0-4. 0-0-4. 0-0-4. 0-0-4. 0-0-4. 0-0-4. 0-0-4. 0-0-4. 0-0-4. 0-0-4. 0-0-4. 0-0-4. 0-0-4. 0-0-4. 0-0-4. 0-0-4. 0-0-4.

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1: 90-4, 11-7, 54 westbound, just east of Prospect Road, 2 vehicle MBA, 36-year-old female, stating she doesn't feel well.

0: Tranquility is 3. 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
1: 3, 2 vehicles, minor to moderate. 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

0: County from 803. 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
1: 3 vehicles involved.
2: 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Everyone appears out. No lane blockage. We'll be out investigating.
1: 98.4, that's clear. On scene. There is no lane blockage. We'll be out investigating.

7287 Twinfold responding. Zion Lutheran Church, 3866 Old Highway 91st South. With a 9-year-old female, she tripped and fell outside. She didn't think that she had hit her head. However, once she was in the nurse's office, she did have a seizure.

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1: 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Relocated on a bench in a blue t-shirt, black shorts, and sandals.
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0: 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I'm on 370 approaching Cave Springs, and am I going to be closer than 9640?
1: Hey, would you like us to handle that for 212?
2: Hey, this is representative. I'll show you responding in person 212. 9610, Castro, is that too negative that you can respond to your discussion?
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0: Are we going on this transfer and place of the fate of you?
1: That's negative. Apologies. Never mind.

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1: Ninety-six ten on
0: Pack 61. Yeah, I'm on the MVA. It's going to be on Cave Springs over Highway 70. It's not going to be on the highway.
1: County clear on Cave Springs over 70.
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0: 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We are on scene at 6472 Ronald Reagan Drive in front of the Post Bar and Grill for a small mulch fire.
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Unit 431, memory 44, responding 121, Fox Haven Drive, Crescent Highway, Double D, David. 43 O'Neill, reporting a heart rate of 247 with no other symptoms. He did start a new steroid drug 2 days ago. Medication names and units.

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0: show you closer to this threatening vehicle fire. 25 minutes, Circle Drive. 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
1: Fine.
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0: Ready to fix it. 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

That's responding. Mission Thrift Store, 25 Meadows, Circle Drive, Suite 502. There is going to be a construction crane truck that's on fire in front of the building. Looks to be leaking some sort of fluid, possibly fuel. Caller advises, very close and threatening to the building.

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94-17 at 3724 Baden Street. 45-year-old female, 2 weeks post-op an elbow surgery. Had an allergy shot this morning. Feels like she's going to pass out. There are two loose dogs in the home that she's attempting to put up.

94, 67, 95, 42 responding. 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Ninety-four, seventeen, and 94, 40. We advise she is unable to put her two dogs away. They are going to try to escape.

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1: 9200, ahead.
0: VFPD respond from a westbound 70 between Bryan and Woodlawn. Three vehicles in the fast lane blocking. Everyone's out. Here's non injury.
1: Okay.
0: I was eastbound, I was unable to stop.
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0: Previous, Your Honor, we gotta be closer to that MVA.
1: That's affirmative. I'm sure you're fine. Maybe 435, 435, 435, 435, 435, 435, 435, 435, 435, 435, 435, 435, 435, 435, 435, 435, 435, 435, 435, 435, 435, 435, 435, 435, 435, 435, 435, 435, 435, 435, 435, 435, 435, 435, 435, 435, 435, 435, 435, 435, 435, 435, 435, 435, 435, 435, 435, 435, 435, 435, 435, 435, 435, 435, 435, 435, 435, 435, 435, 435, 435, 435, 435, 435, 435, 435, 435, 435, 435, 435, 435, 435, 435, 435, 435, 435, 435, 435, 435, 435, 435, 435, 435, 435, 435, 435, 435, 435, 435, 435, 435, 435, 435, 435, 435, 435, 435, 435, 435, 435, 435, 435, 435, 435, 435, 435, 435, 435, 435, 435, 435, 435, 435, 435, 435, 435, 435, 435, 435, 435, 435, 435, 435, 435, 435, 435, 435

You know, just wondering, as everyone was down, was it probably okay? There was a vehicle accident back in the fast lane. There was an off-duty city officer on scene. Troop is en route. 9200 did assist location, so it appears non-injury, but unconfirmed.

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0: On scene, two vehicles involved. Here's everyone's out. Got investigating. I'll have on point industrial command.
1: 9440 on scene, two vehicles. Appears everyone out. I'm investigating information.
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0: Okay, that's fine.

0: Santa County. Go ahead, dispatch a second medic unit for a priority 3 patient.
1: Okay, I'm on the urgent.
0: I'm on the urgent, there's a lot of traffic.
1: Okay.

0: 24-25 responding to Greenberg Park. One garden been declared. Carter was biking in the area and reported a small brush fire in this area.
1: Okay, 9132, you can show it in service with our fuel.
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0: 9604, was that 132 on the call on Highway 70?
1: That's primitive.
0: Are we clear to disregard?
1: I'm 32, we're out incoming clear to disregard. I'm successful, I'll show you first.
0: I'm clear. 132, call me on my cell phone, please.

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2321, then 134 responding, Highway K King at Highway N Laura. Black Kia versus a blue Mazda. Off duty mobile, firefighter, witness, advised 1-0, confirming body aches. This is Brock.

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1: 9134.
0: County, we're on the scene. We have two vehicles, minor damage. Appears everyone's out. We will have lane blockage in both directions, Highway K and beyond Michigan. 9134
1: on scene. Two vehicles, minor damage. Blocking both directions.

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1: County 440.
0: We made it to the on-ramp westbound, 370 up and shown. As we were entering, I believe, maybe eastbound, 370 on-ramp.
1: That's clear, possibly eastbound, 370 on-ramp.

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1: That's clear.
0: We're going to have to head all the way down to Elm and make our way back. We'll be a little delayed.
1: That's clear.
0: Would you like 94-10 to respond? It's negative. We can handle.
1: Okay. Medic 261 responding 1112 Howell Street. Five-year-old female, stepped on a bee, possible allergic reaction, Portuguese-speaking caller, unknown further.

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0: Okay.
1: 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Three vehicles, minor damage. We'll be out investigating.
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It is en route for a reportable black Ram versus a silver Kia female complaining of back pain.

0: 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I don't even see any damage in the parking lot of the SAS.
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0: 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Two are going to be transported by Medic 121. I'll be obtaining one refusal.
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Clinic 351 or something, 826 Rockwell Drive, 81-year-old male, fall. He is disabled, paralyzed on the left side of his body, bleeding from the head. Medic 211, 94-10 responding, total access urgent care, 2138 Chris Capital Drive, 6-year-old female, fell approximately 2 hours ago, currently has a brain bleed.

Golf Overriding, then you 15 responding West Island Grill. 52 year old female, difficulty breathing and speaking, moving, heard something while cleaning dishes. She's located in the green, he's on in front of the business.

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Medicine Avenue, calling 303-0 Jessamine Court. 77-year-old female. Fall. 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

0: 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Building has not been evacuated. Nothing showing. 9554 have classic car command.
1: 9554 on scene. Building not evacuated. Nothing showing out in investigating.

0: 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That is 361, we're flying to Clarendale, Thunderbird Drive, first floor elevator, 90-year-old female, fell while in the elevator, heading entry, restoration to return. She's outside elevator number 4.
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1: 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Baby appears to be trying to go unconscious for the parents. Doors unlocked.

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McClay Senior Care, 3801 McClay Road. 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

That is 331-8914, responding 4291 Kaplan Osage Road. 69-year-old female, I think she's having a heart attack after working outside. Elevated blood pressure, difficulty breathing. She's now located inside.

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0: 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What transfer would you like us to handle?
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Medic 221 East and then 44 is climbing 1225 Sleeping Host Drive. 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

Medic 101 responding, 392 St. Jenna Drive, 730 female. Move the bed once you're sitting down. No reported injuries. Patient waits minutes.